you run away. Are you thinking of me when you cry? Does she know you were supposed to love me till you die? Almost.

slowly drifting away, drifting away. Wave after wave, wave after wave, slowly drifting, drifting away. And it feels like I'm drowning, pulling against the stream.